Antenne Pirmasens. You're self-destructing, little girl. Pick yourself up, don't blame the world. So you screwed up, but you're gonna

light by candlelight, I find insight, fundamental movement. So when it's black, this insomniac, take an original tack, keep the beast in my nature under ceaseless attack. I get no sleep, sleep, sleep, sleep. I can't get no sleep.